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A fine tin roof and real wooden floor below. There would be one long staircase just going up and one even longer coming down.

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I see her putting on airs and strutting like a peacock. 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

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If I were a wealthy man, I wouldn't have to work hard. Diddle diddle diddle diddle diddle diddle bum. 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